Ella Langley is going to be performing live at the Red Rocks, and if you want to go with a friend, all expenses paid, we can make that happen for you, friends. Tonight, 1 hour from right now, I'll have that national keyword for you. Get ready.

0: Even if I just get you to crack a smile when I give you the 515 take-home joke of the day, I'll take that. But it's my goal. Right, sweetheart, right. It's my goal to make you laugh a little bit. So just in time for your ride home, I've got the 515 take-home joke of the day next.
1: I love your face.
0: And I love yours back, lady. 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

0: Do me a favor, yeah? 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
1: You have to tell it right.
0: It's all I ask is that you tell it right. Here we go. What do what do prisoners use to call each other? What do prisoners use to call each other? Cell phone. Cell phone. Oh, God. Sweetheart, Pop said cell phone.
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So I get to work today going through my little emails, and I stumbled upon one from Jennifer. Lives here in Fresno. Longtime listener. Basically, she says, love listening to the show, and I appreciate all that. And she says, listen, I'm a little older, although I love last week's theme. What about songs from the 70s? And I thought, you know, Jennifer, you're right. 70s did have some amazing artists, songs. So that's what we're going to do in honor of Jennifer from Fresno. That's this week's theme, songs from the 70s. And there's one that's on here, and that's not it. So I got to spin it again because basically it'll be self-explanatory. I feel pretty good about it right now. Here we go. Yep, here it comes. Here it comes. Let me take y'all back to 1978 because today is the 21st of September. So we might as well

Wind and Fire. Yes! The 21st of September. You gotta love it. That's what we're doing all this week, friends. We are doing songs from the 70s. Every week has to have a theme, and courtesy of my friend Jennifer here in Fresno. I appreciate you, young lady. Stay with me. National Keyword on the way later on this afternoon. Ella Langley, Fly Away. I've got it for you, only with Y101. Good luck.

Friends, I never like to assume, but if we're being honest, not many can pack up their family of four and go on a dream luxury tropical vacation throughout.

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0: friends, listen, because I'm a nice guy, I'm going to get you that national keyword one more time before I get out of here this afternoon. Just text the national keyword MET, M-E-T, to 95819. Now, by now, you should know. It's going to be in Colorado. She's going to be at the iconic Red Rocks Amphitheater October 7th. And Ella Langley is taking the Dandelion Tour on the road. And we want to send you and a friend all expenses paid. 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Everything. 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
13: A better life with Dr. Sanjay Gupta.
14: We all know that miserable feeling after eating a bad meal. Cramps, nausea. We tend to brush off food poisoning as a nuisance, but it may be a bigger deal than people realize. A new study by the World Health Organization estimates foodborne illnesses cause about 1.5 million deaths every year around the world. Now, the good news is a few simple habits in your own kitchen will go a long way. Cook your meat, obviously, poultry as well, eggs thoroughly. Wash your fruits and vegetables. Be careful with the riskier stuff. I'm talking about raw flour, unpasteurized dairy, undercooked shellfish. And here's one people often forget. Once food is cooked or cut, don't leave it sitting out. Get it into the refrigerator within 2 hours. If you do get sick, the most important thing is to stay hydrated. If a fever or if your symptoms drag on more than a few days, then it's time to seek help. I'm Dr. Sanjay Gupta, helping you live a better life.

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0: Hey, it's 0600. 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
8: Y101, good morning. Happy Tuesday. It is 6:10, and we have to get down like James Brown.
7: Ah!
8: Well done. So, today, first day of fall, believe it or not, it's going to be hot. 90 degrees for today. We'll be close to 100 on Thursday. Fall doesn't officially kick in. This is just FYI trivia knowledge here that you can drop at work later. 5:04 p.m., that is when it will be officially fall. So, for the meantime, it's still summer. At 6:11, it is 58 outside the studio, 56 outside Kerman.
9: Yeah.

0: Tell Me Something Good, sponsored by Shaw's Home Comfort. There is a woman over in Baltimore. Her name's Miss Mays. She's also known as the Radical Street Librarian, who has set out to eliminate the city's book deserts by delivering free books to hundreds of children using a green and gold trolley. She describes book deserts as places that are virtually empty of any books in the community, or where children cannot afford books and have parents who are working and don't have time to take them to the library. So she'll go around in her trolley and bring books to the kids. She says she's seen such an excitement and a real enthusiasm from the little ones to pick up a book and read it.
1: I realized that some of the kids who need it most aren't able to access libraries, so this is all part of our mobile outreach. We often see, after we come and do a visit, kids who didn't like reading, who want to read now, and those who were into reading want to investigate even more.

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6: Good morning, Y101. Happy Tuesday, first day of fall. At 6:22, it's currently 58 degrees right outside the studio here. Selma, good morning. 58. Later today, we'll get up to a high of 90. And we're starting to warm up. Thursday will be pretty hot. Upper 90s. Don't be surprised if we see like 99, maybe even 100 in some parts of the valley. Here at the start of our Tuesday, let me get you up to speed with the top news headlines. California, already preparing for what could be an unusually powerful El Nino this winter. Governor Gavin Newsom has declared a state of emergency, allowing agencies to move faster on flood protection, stage sandbags and pumps, and position road and snow removal equipment before the major storm arrives. Forecasters say that there's now more than 90% chance of a very strong El Nino, but that doesn't necessarily guarantee Fresno will have a wet winter. It simply increases the risk of heavy rain, flooding, and mountain snow across California. Two pilots killed in Sunday's firefighting helicopter crash in Yosemite have now been identified as Ryan Cutter and Greg King. The men were flying a Super Puma helicopter making water drops over the Dome Fire when the aircraft went down near Ostrander Lake. Both pilots were killed. The helicopter had been operating out of the Batterson helipad near Oakhurst. The FAA and National Transportation Safety Board are now investigating what caused the crash. Fresno County Sheriff's Office is investigating a person that was found dead at a home near Selma Monday morning. Deputies were called to the 11,000 block of East Saginaw Avenue just before 11 for a report of an injured person. That person was pronounced dead at the scene. Detectives and crime scene investigators are now working to determine what caused the death. Deputies say that it appears to be an isolated incident and that there's no threat to the public. The victim has not yet been identified.
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7: Well, good morning. It is nice to know that if you're on Checo Pass right now, your ride is going to be a good one to the Bay Area. A little bit of delay at 156 interchange, but that's kind of to be expected. 99 and 41 up to the speed limit. We have no delays to report on either freeway, and on 180, both directions are up to the speed limit, and 168, a good drive.
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4: It is 6:38. Good morning, AJ in the morning on Y101. 90 degrees will be the high that we get up to today. 58 now outside the studio and 58 outside of Clovis. Here's what's going on with these celebs. Taylor Swift winning an award that was basically created for her. It's going to happen at the MTV VMAs coming up this weekend. She's getting the very first Artist Director Honors Award, recognizing the work she's done directing her own music videos and visual projects. Taylor made her solo directing debut with The Man and has since directed projects including Anti-Hero and All Too Well, the short film. She'll receive the honor at Sunday's VMAs. She also is up for 11 awards that night. Taylor Frankie Paul has announced she's leaving Hulu's The Secret Lives of Mormon Wives. I feel like just yesterday the headline was, she's coming back to The Secret Lives of Mormon Wives. And here we are today. She's gone. She quit. She said that there's a bunch of bullying and attacks from the castmates, and she's not about that. Taylor posted on Instagram that she's no longer desires to move forward like this, adding that cast members laughing about my kids is disgusting. Her departure comes after cast members Michaela Matthews also said that she would not continue, saying it was unethical for Taylor Frankie Paul to return, given her legal history. Cast members Macy Neely and Layla Taylor echoed similar sentiments. Taylor's Bachelorette season was previously scrapped because of the domestic incident involving her ex-partner. Hulu had renewed the show for 20 additional episodes across season 6 and 7. It's not clear how they're going to proceed with the departures. September 25th will be Dolly Parton Day. Gavin Newsom signed a bill, SB 931, officially designating September 25th as Dolly Parton Day statewide. The date references her iconic hit 9 to 5. Co-author State Senate Shannon Grove praised Parton's literacy legacy, saying Dolly Parton sparkled on every stage she ever stood on, but her brightest sparkle was the literacy legacy that she built throughout the Imagination Library. San Francisco will host a free Dolly Day celebration featuring music and remembrance. Nashville Mayor also declared September 25th Dolly Parton Day, a citywide event, concluding with fireworks. Portland, Oregon joined in, and there are a couple counties in Texas also doing a Dolly Day. Those are the latest pop headlines on Y101. Good morning.
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0: heads up about what's coming up here Friday. Yours truly will be over at the brand new casino. Not open yet, but we're getting everything ready for opening day. So what you need on opening day, just so that you're not having to stand in an enormous line, let's get you one of their cards, their tier matching drive up. That's going to be happening from 3 to 5. That's this Friday afternoon, 3 p.m. to 5 p.m. at the all new North Fork Mono Casino, located over there at up North Madeira, 1777, or what is it? 1770 North Golden State Boulevard, the exact address, but you can't miss it. That thing's enormous. It's huge. So what you want to do during the window of time that I'm there is bring by, if you have like any kind of like a tier card from any of the other casinos around, bring that by and they will upgrade this card for you to the all new one, to the highest level. So that's going to be a very, very big come up for you. So make sure you swing by 3 to 5. We're going to be at the south parking lot. And I have to say that because that parking lot itself is gigantic. So you'll find me in the south parking lot at the all new North Fork Mono Casino in Madeira this Friday, 3 to 5, with Y101.
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2: Hope you're doing well this morning. If you're out in the freeways, you're doing really well, because 41 and 99 right now, no accidents anywhere. 180 and 168 coming down the mountains, looking really good today. We got a little problem in Visalia, however. Westbound 198 at Acres, non-injury accident there. And in Madeira by Chowchilla on State Route 152 at Road 4. Got some construction work going on there, so there's a little bit of a delay.
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0: Y101, good morning and happy Tuesday. Sun just coming up now at 7:06. That sun will warm us up to a high of 90 today. It's currently 57 outside the studio. Biola, good morning, 56 degrees. 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I've got a story about a lady over in Baltimore. Her name is Miss Mays. Miss Mays is so awesome. She is known as the Radical Street Librarian. She's setting out to eliminate the city's book deserts by helping the kids find books. And she does so by driving around in a mobile library that is a green and gold trolley. How cool is that? She says that book deserts are places that are virtually just dry of books in a community, or where children can't afford books, or their parents are working all the time and they don't have time to take them to the library. So Miss Mays goes around with her little mobile library, and that trolley that kids love seeing, because when they see that trolley, they know Miss Mays is on their way with some books. And she describes these kids as eager to get their hands on books. Even the ones that don't typically will identify as a reader, like, oh, I don't want to read, that's boring. But because she's coming around and offering them, they've got curiosity. They've got an interest. Take a listen to Miss Mays here.
1: As a librarian, I realized that some of the kids who need it most aren't able to access libraries, so this is all part of our mobile outreach. We often see, after we come and do a visit, kids who didn't like reading, who want to read now, and those who were into reading want to investigate even more.
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3: Good morning. We are off to a pretty darn good start on our roadways. This report is brought to you, by the way, by the all-new North Fork Mono Casino, opening in October in Madera, right off of Highway 99. Looking in the South Valley right now, Road 144 and Avenue 48. Got a hazard of a semi that is causing some issues and is disabled. Another semi stuck in the roundabout, State Route 43 at Lacey Boulevard. Northbound 41 in Elkhorn, there is a non-injury accident. And M Street on-ramp to southbound 41. Got a report of a fire.
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6: 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Happy Tuesday. Coming up here, I have some tickets for Trans-Siberian Orchestra to give away. That's going to be such a fun show. Tickets are on sale now. Some free tickets coming up during the pop news. First, we got to get to the stupid news, though. This is everybody's favorite part of the show. The story about impersonating somebody. You know, it's best, if you're going to be pretending to be somebody, it's best not to pretend to be somebody while that somebody is there. I'm just saying, you're probably going to have an easier time pulling it off. But who needs that kind of logic? 60-year-old man in Arizona named Scott. Scott was arrested for pretending to be a police officer. The 60-year-old man had fake blue and red emergency lights on his truck, and he flashed them on, pulled over a car on the freeway. Why exactly? Well, because Scott said that person was driving very erratically. And he had to do something about it. So he put on his fake cop lights and put on his fake cop. I guess, I don't know if he had like a costume or what, but he went and pulled over. But before he got out, he made sure to call for backup. Not other impersonators, but the real cops. Scott, the fake cop, called in the real cops for backup. And when they showed up, they arrested Scott for multiple felonies, including impersonating a police officer, a peace officer, rather, unlawful imprisonment because, well, he held the guy there, and kidnapping. Scott told the troopers that that car really was speeding and running red lights, and he thought they were going to kill someone. But really, I think the most dangerous thing out of the whole event was that Scott pulled over a car and it has no police training whatsoever. Stupid news. Y101.
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8: Good morning. This report is brought to you by the all-new North Fork Moto Casino, opening in October in Madera, right off of Highway 99. Speaking of Madera, Avenue 13 at Road 25. Big Rig is blocking the roadway there. We have on Northbound 41 at Elkhorn, a non-injury accident. And M Street's on-ramp from southbound 41, there's a report

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4: Y101, good morning. Happy Tuesday, 7:36. 58 outside the studio and outside Hanford right now, 58 degrees. 90 will be the high for us later today. Got some tickets for Trans-Siberian Orchestra to give away in just a couple minutes, so make sure you stand by. First, we got to talk about the pop news. Like Taylor Swift, who we just heard. How can we make sure that Taylor attends your award ceremony? You make up an award and you award it to her. That's what MTV is hoping for. MTV made up an award just for Taylor Swift. She is going to get the brand new Artist Director Honors Award at this weekend's VMAs, recognizing the work she's done directing her own music videos and visual projects. Taylor made her solo directing debut with The Man and has since directed projects including Anti-Hero and All Too Well, the short film. She'll receive the honor on Sunday night's VMAs, and she's also up for 11 other awards. Taylor Frankie Paul has announced she's leaving Hulu's The Secret Lives of Mormon Wives. I feel like we just said, hey, she's coming back. Now the new headline, hey, she quit. Reason is she says there's a lot of bullying and just attacks from the castmates. Taylor posted to Instagram that she no longer desires to move forward like this, adding that cast members laughing about my kids is disgusting. Her departure comes after another person left because she said it was unethical for Taylor Frankie Paul to come back, given her legal history. Other cast members echoed a similar sentiment. So we're going to have to see what happens exactly. They've added more shows to season 6 and 7, so we'll have to see what they do with those new shows if she's not going to be part. California is getting our very own Dolly Parton Day. It's true. California Governor Gavin Newsom signed Bill SB 931, designating September 25th as Dolly Parton Day, a date referencing her iconic hit 9 to 5. There are a bunch of other places around the country who are doing this as well, like where is it? Oregon, Portland, Oregon. Then there is also the big one is going to happen over in Nashville. That one will have fireworks at the end of the day and a bunch of music and performances. San Francisco's doing something pretty big, too. They're doing a Dolly Day, and they're going to have a lot of different remembrances and performances as well. And there are a couple of counties in Texas also honoring Dolly Parton with her own day. Now, finally, the entertainment news. It was so cool having one of the lead people from Trans-Siberian Orchestra call into the show on Friday, particularly the part where I thought I hung up on him. That was terrible. But it was so cool to talk to him and hear how when they started, Trans-Siberian Orchestra, when they first started, it was just a box truck and a fog machine. Here they are so many years later, and they have lasers and fire, like blasting out fire, and a bunch of fog machines. I want to send you and a plus one. So this could be date night. This could be, you know, besties, time out. It's your call. 800-345-Y101. 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
1: Oh my God, that's wonderful. Thank you so much.
0: Trans-Siberian Orchestra, The Ghost of Christmas Eve.
1: Oh my God, thank you so much.
0: What are you up to?
1: I'm on my way to work.
0: Are we running on time? Everything good?
1: No, we're good. Everything's fine.
0: That's fantastic. All right, I'm glad to be part of your morning.
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3: Good morning. This report is brought to you by the all-new North Fork Mono Casino opening this October in Madera, right off of Highway 99. We've got road closure at 11th and Kansas. This is in Hanford. And the road is really between Kansas and Jackson on 11th Avenue. So we will be keeping an eye on that throughout the morning to see when that road gets back open. Avenues 13 and Road 25 in Madera. There is a hazard at that intersection. And it's a big rig that's blocking the roadway there. Road 144 at Avenue 48. This is near Visalia. There is some vehicle that is disabled that is causing some problems there. And we still have a non-injury accident. This is northbound 41 at Elkhorn. I'm Greg Lane. That is traffic.
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0: Y101, good morning. It's 8:09. I am AJ in the morning, looking outside the studio here. Beautiful. Traffic's moving nicely, although there is a lot at Palm and Shaw just about now. You know the drill. People getting their kids to school, themselves to school, to work. I'm glad to be part of your morning, and I hope it's going well. 90 degrees will be the high for us today. First day of fall. Yet, we are going to be heating up close to 100 for Thursday. Outside the studio now, 60 degrees. Kerman, good morning, 58. Got your brand new national keyword. We're starting to text now throughout the workday. 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Got your chance right now by texting anyone, A-N-Y-O-N-E, to the number 95819. Good luck. And the other good news story, sponsored by Shaw's Home Comfort, Tell Me Something Good, is about a librarian. Her name is Miss Mays over in Baltimore. She is known as the Radical Street Librarian because what she does is takes the library out on the road and visits children and gets them hooked up with books. There are a bunch of different neighborhoods and areas around town that Miss Mays knows about where books are very, very hard to come by, especially for children. And this is very sad. So she wanted to do something about it. And she got a hold of a green and gold trolley that she drives all over town. And in that trolley are lots and lots and lots of books. Getting them to the children, she says, is so exciting because what she is seeing from these kids is a willingness and an eagerness to want to pick up a book and read it. It's all free. And these kids, some typically don't identify as a reader, but even they are getting excited about picking up a book.
1: As a librarian, I realized that some of the kids who need it most aren't able to access libraries, so this is all part of our mobile outreach. We often see, after we come and do a visit, kids who didn't like reading, who want to read now, and those who were into reading want to investigate even more.
2: Tell me something good. Oh, my morning's going so much better now that I heard that. Tell me something good.
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4: 99 right now. Very, very heavy traffic all the way through McKinley right now. And westbound 180 is being affected by lots of heavy traffic that's affecting both north and southbound 41 this morning. We also have some delays on southbound 41 between Herndon and it looks like Ashland right now. There's no accidents, just a lot of cars. And a lot of cars on 41 southbound from Avenue 15. To Avenue 12. 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
6: Good morning, Y101. It's AJ in the morning, 8:21, and our weather going to be heating up today, 90 degrees. A few degrees warmer than yesterday. Tomorrow will be even warmer than today. Thursday, close to 100. Woo! I love it, right? It's today, first day of fall. And that, by the way, in case you want to sound really, really smart about stuff nobody knows, first day of fall. Fall officially starts today at 5:04 p.m. Drop that little nugget of news. I bet nobody else knows that in the workplace. True. Google it. 5:04. Right now, at the start of the day, completely useless, but it'll make us stand out, and the boss likes that. Here at the start of the day, let me go ahead and get you up to speed with the top news headlines. California already planning for what could be an unusually powerful El Nino this winter. Governor Gavin Newsom declared a state of emergency, allowing agencies to move faster on flood protection, stage sandbags and pumps, and position road and snow removal equipment before major storms arrive. Forecasters say there's now more than a 90% chance of a very strong El Nino, but that doesn't guarantee Fresno will have a wet winter. It simply increases the risk of heavy rain, flooding, and mountain snow across California. Two pilots killed in Sunday's firefighting helicopter crash in Yosemite have now been identified as Ryan Cutter and Greg King. The men were flying a Super Puma helicopter making water drops over the Dome Fire when the aircraft went down near Ostrander Lake. Both pilots were killed. The helicopter had been operating out of Batterson Helipad near Oakhurst. The FAA and National Transportation Safety Board are now investigating what caused the crash. Fresno County Sheriff's Office is investigating after a person was found dead at a home near Selma Monday. Deputies were called to the 11,000 block of East Saginaw Avenue just before 11 a.m. for a report of an injured person. That person was pronounced dead at the scene. Detectives and crime scene investigators are now working to determine what happened. Deputies say this appears to be an isolated incident and that there's no threat to the public. The victim's identity has not been made public.
7: This report is brought to you by the all-new North Fork Moto Casino, opening this October in Madera, right off of Highway 99. Lots of slowdown right now in southbound 99. The brakes start just below Shaw Avenue, and by the time you get to Dakota, it is very heavy through McKinley right now. On westbound 180, it is backing up. It starts at 168 at McKinley, heading into westbound 180 and heading in to 41. Very, very heavy traffic there. Also, we got some slowdowns on southbound 41 through Fresno and on southbound 41 in Madera at Avenue 12. Things have improved a great deal, but there is still some.
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7: 8:39, AJ in the morning on Y101. Outside the studio, it is 62 degrees. 63 outside of Clovis. Our high for the valley today, expected to get up to 90. This hour, we do have a chance for you to win a flyaway to catch Ella Langley on her Dandelions tour when it makes a stop by Red Rocks over in Colorado. This flyaway trip includes airfare, the hotel, the concert tickets. Text the national keyword, ANYONE, A-N-Y-O-N-E, to 95819. Good luck. We have three more entries after this one, so you need to keep listening. As soon as you get to work, put Y101 on. Kelly's got two for you in the middle part of the workday, and Davey D at the end of the workday. We want to send you to see Ella Langley. Outside, it is just beautiful, and I think this calls for a really good stupid news story today. There's a story about a fake police officer. You see, whenever you are impersonating somebody, it's probably best not to impersonate them while they're there. Otherwise, you stand out like it's going to be obvious that you're not the real one. There was a man who decided he was going to pretend to be a cop. He is 60 years old, so he should know way better than to pretend to be a cop. Maybe it was a lifelong dream of Scott's to be a police officer, and he never quite made it, but he's playing one. He's pretending to be one. He had fake blue and red emergency lights on his truck even, and he recently tried to pull over a car on the freeway. This is when things got interesting. You see, Scott, the fake police officer, in his truck with the fake lights, pulled over the guy, right, for speeding. And he called in for backup. Scott did. For real backup, not backup like, hey, other police impersonators, come help me. No, he called the real cops to come back him up. So when the real cops show up and they see Scott dressed and acting like a police officer, they slapped the cuffs on him and charged him for multiple felonies, including impersonating a peace officer, unlawful imprisonment, and kidnapping. Scott had told the troopers that the car he pulled over was speeding and running red lights, and he thought they were going to kill someone. But obviously, he was the real bad guy here.
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0: solo directing debut with The Man and has since directed other projects. Anti-Hero, All Too Well, the short film. She's nominated for 11 awards, other awards, next Sunday night, VMAs. Taylor Frankie Paul was just in the headlines about, you know, she's rejoining Secret Lives of Mormon Wives, and now she quit. That's the new headline. She quit because she says that she's being attacked all the time by the castmates and bullying. She posted to Instagram that she no longer desires to move forward like this and adds that cast members laughing about my kids is disgusting. Her departure comes after another person quit, Michaela Matthews. Now, she quit because she said it was unethical for Taylor Frankie Paul to even come back because of her legal history. And there have been the same kind of sentiment being voiced by Macy Neely and Layla Taylor, echoing similar statements that she shouldn't have come back in the first place. We'll see what happens, because they were really teasing Taylor Frankie Paul coming back, coming back. They even added some more episodes. I believe it was like 20 additional episodes. Now that she's going, what are they going to fill that 20 extra episodes with? Big question mark. We're getting our own Dolly Parton Day here in California. Gavin Newsom signing Bill SB 931 to designate September 25th as Dolly Parton Day statewide. The date references her iconic hit 9 to 5. Co-author State Senator Shannon Grove praised Parton's literacy legacy, saying Dolly Parton sparkled on every stage she ever stood on, but her brightest sparkle was the literacy legacy that she built through the Imagination Library. San Francisco is going to host a free Dolly Day celebration with music and moments of remembrance. Nashville is doing it up even bigger, obviously. They have a full-on Dolly Day that will end with fireworks. Portland, Oregon is jumping on Dolly Day, and a couple of counties in Texas are passing similar resolutions to celebrate Dolly Parton Day September 25th. Those are the latest pop headlines. Now let's take one final look at our morning traffic.
1: Now, the Y101 morning traffic update.
2: Good morning. We've got some backup still on westbound 180 heading into both north and southbound 41, causing some delays. And on southbound 99, there is still some delay at McKinley. We have some delays on southbound 41 by Bullard due to an accident, but they pretty much got the accident clear and things are starting to get back together.
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New music from Malcolm Todd, that is Earrings, and it's on Y101. Made it through the hardest part of the workday. We showed up. It's got to count for something, right? So when you see your boss, give him a high five. Say we did it. 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

0: Kelly Clarkson is beefing with Riley Green on The Voice. Season 30 premiered last night, and it was fun to watch. It's Y101 with Paul Russell.
1: Let me tell you.

Y101 in Kelly's Deli with Deli Delicious. And today, you should take the kids to get the after-school meal deal. It's any Monday through Thursday after 3 o'clock. So when you're driving them from school to football practice to dance, trying to get homework all done in there, just use your Deli D app and get the after-school meal deal. 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

Y101, now I gotta see Scream 7 because a new Scream 7 teaser is giving a lot of people hope that Matthew Lillard's character Stu is still alive and has been locked up at a psychiatric hospital. He's not shown in the teaser, but he has been confirmed to return in some capacity, so we'll have to wait and see.

0: Y101 in Kelly's Deli with Deli Delicious, and I'm going to be real, okay? My 10-year-old doesn't eat a whole lot of variety, but he loves Deli Delicious. So when I pick him up from school on our way to jujitsu, he's like, Mom, I'm hungry. I'm like, all right. You know, it's after 3. I got the Deli D app so we can get that after-school meal deal, and that is any 2 medium or large sandwiches, and you get 2 free regular fountain drinks and 2 free bags of chips only through the Deli D app, though. 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So check it out with Deli Delicious, that after-school meal deal. It's Kelly's Deli with Deli D on
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3: They say the holy water's watered down, and this town's lost its faith. 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
6: Yeah, it's one in the game. In the

Y101, congrats to Ella Langley. She took down Mariah Carey. Yeah, this song just made history. It's officially broken Mariah Carey's record for the most weeks at number one on the Billboard Hot 100. And you're going to have another chance to try and win your way to see her in Colorado just after 2:00.

That's the new one from Malcolm Todd. It's called Earrings, and it's on Y101. So my husband asked, who ate all the cookies? I said, ninjas. He goes, I didn't see them. I said, no one ever does.

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A holiday tradition is coming back to the Save Mart Center, friends. Trans-Siberian Orchestra on Thursday, December 3rd is going to be there. 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

The New Radicals, Michelle Branch, Game of Love right there. I got Benson Boone right now. All of today's best music to get you through your work day. 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
1: You've been warned.

0: So there's a family that's listening right now, Tammy, Jared, and their kids. I met them at the grocery store the other day, and she said, I recognize you from social media. We listen all the time. And guess what? We took your I love your face, and that's how we say goodnight. I said, what? She said, yeah. Everybody throughout the house, I love your face. I love your face. What? So that made me feel awesome. So listen, you guys, thank you so much for listening. And guess what? I love your face.
1: I love your face.
0: I love you guys. Thank you. I know.

0: right, sweetheart, let's do it.
1: It's now time with the doing things that make you happy.
0: I know I've shared this with you before. When, like, military comes home and they surprise kids and you know, that kind of thing. But I saw a video of a family celebrating their grandparents. You know the ones when, like, the grandkids would go for, like, a sleepover and the grandparents have no idea? Anything where you can celebrate your grandparents. Look, I didn't really grow up with grandparents. I didn't know my grandpas and my mom's mom and my dad's mom were not nice people. Not nice people, though. There wasn't a whole lot of hanging out like that, right? I will say this. My wife's grandma, we lost her a few years ago. Grandma Leecha could get everybody together without having to say a word. Just you wanted to be there. And so whenever I see people celebrating their grandparents vicariously, I kind of live through them. I like that very, very much. It makes me happy. I saw a video where they were celebrating, like I said, 70 years of marriage. It was amazing, amazing. So number one, watching people celebrate their grandparents. Number two on today's list of three things that'll make you happy. Remember the other day when I mentioned, if you heard about washing tennis shoes, everybody don't just have all that money to wash tennis shoes, and I mean go buy new tennis shoes, so I wash them. Well, the other day, my 12-year-old had a note. Her shoes were on the counter and had a note. Dad, can you please wash my tennis shoes? I got them dirty at gym the other day. And I thought to myself, wow, even my kid is trying to save me a little money. So when your kids are, what would I say? Number two, when your kids, I want to save a little money. Because normally it's like, oh, we'll just go buy you some new ones. And as they get older, the shoes get more expensive. So we'll just wash them. Thank you so much. That's number two. Number three, and finally on today's list of three things that'll make you happy. Receiving good news out of the blue. Now, whatever that news is, whoever gave it to you, and whatever you were waiting for, when you just get it out the blue, maybe the phone goes bling, and you look at it, and bang, it's what you've been waiting for. Or the phone rings, or, hey, girl, guess what? You know, whatever it is and however you get it, when you get good news, it's a good thing. And there you go. It's the little things, the three things on Y101, today's best music.
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Ella Langley, Fly Away, the Dreams Resort getaway for you and your family. 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

0: this, and I know my man is going through it, but I still love this song right here. Ed Sheeran and Martin Garrix, Repeat It. This is one of my favorite songs that we play. And here it is on today's Best Music, Y101.
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0: Thank you, my love.

Friends, did you see the video of Taylor in the press box when, what's her husband's name, Kelsey, the Travis guy? And she's like, that's my husband. You know why I pull for them? I pull for them because of all the hate that they had to go through. I hope Taylor and that boy stay married forever, just to prove everybody wrong. I love it. Anyway, Taylor Swift right there, Tame Impala right now, and it's today's best music, Y101.